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it. 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Fall off what? 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

0: It's Barbie T. It's Power 100.1. It is the weekend. But we're almost there.
1: Happy Friday.
0: Yes. Hopefully you have some great plans. Barbie, what are you going to be? You're going to do some stuff with your mom?
1: Yeah, Mother's Day weekend. Got to turn up with the mommies.
0: I'm having such a hard time because I can't get a hold of my mom.
1: Uh-huh.
0: I don't know what she's done to her phone, but she's messed up her phone. So she tries to call me from Japan. It just goes straight to voicemail or it hangs up automatically.
1: Uh-huh.
0: And she's tried calling for the last couple of weeks.
1: She called during the show the other day.
0: I know. And that was the last time it got through.
1: Really?
0: Yeah.
1: Oh, wow. Send her another phone.
0: That's what I'm going to have to do. And the problem is she's not there at the house sometimes when Amazon comes. And in Japan, it's weird. If you're not there.
1: They don't leave it?
0: No. Because they don't want porch pirates.
1: Oh.
0: Anyways, as we get started this morning, sorry, I digress. We're going to go ahead and get into our Minute to Win It. That's going to be coming up next. Who's playing?
1: We got Brad.

0: Max Barbie T on Power 100.1. Here we go. It's time to get into our $1,000 minute to win it.
1: That's right. We have Allison on the line. She's ready to play, and hopefully she can win $1,000. How you feeling, Allison?
2: I'm good. How are you?
0: Good.
1: Wonderful.
0: Allison, what do you do for a living?
2: Currently, right now, I'm a stay-at-home mom.
0: Okay.
1: Nice.
0: How many
1: living
0: kids?
1: The life.
2: I have two kids.
0: Two kids. Busy, busy. All right. Well, let's see what we can do. We're going to try to get you $1,000 in cash. Your timer's going to start as soon as Barbie finishes the first question. Let's go.
1: What is the name of Sherlock Holmes' assistant?
2: Oh. It starts with an M. Pass.
1: Which artist cut off part of his own ear?
2: Oh, my goodness. Pass.
1: What is the name of the world's largest coral reef system?
2: It's in Australia. Pass.
1: Which artist is known as the king of pop?
2: Michael Jackson.
1: Which continent has the most countries?
2: Africa.
1: Who appears on the $100 bill?
2: Benjamin.
1: Who directed the movie Titanic?
2: Oh, pass.
1: What year did World War II end?
2: Pass.
1: What is the longest running Broadway show of all time?
2: Oh, Cats.
0: Oh, Cats is not it, but Phantom of the Opera would be
2: a
0: couple of them that we pass on. 1945.
1: That's when World War II ended. James Cameron directed the movie Titanic. You got Benjamin, but it was Benjamin Franklin on the $100 bill.
0: I was going to give it to you.
1: Yeah. So what is the name of the world's largest coral reef system?
0: The Great Barrier Reef.
1: And you're right. It is in Australia.
0: It is.
1: So the artist that cut off part of his own ear was Vincent Van Gogh. And Dr. Watson is the name of Sherlock Holmes' assistant.
0: You were thinking M for Moriarty. That was his enemy.
2: I was.
0: Yep.
2: I was.
0: Not bad, though. Okay. It's your first time trying. I would say try again and sign up at DexandBarbieT.com, okay?
2: Okay. Thank you so much.
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0: 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All right, so good news coming up, and graduation season, we're starting to get into it.
1: I know. Oh, my gosh.
0: Right? And so in honor of that, they had this one graduation in a Florida county that ended up being a shocker to everyone.
1: Really?
0: Yes.
1: A good shocker or?
0: Yeah, I would think so for good news.
1: Okay.
0: Yeah.
1: I didn't know if it was like, somebody fell out and then they got their life saved.
0: No,
1: I don't know.
0: No. This is a huge shocker. Like, people's faces in the crowds were just jaw dropped. We're going to tell you why coming up next.

0: Hey, Dex, Barbie T, you're listening to Power 100.1, Athens' number one hit music station. Jack went to his first rock show. That's a great way to kick off our good news. And he crowd surfed all the way to the front. Who was playing?
1: Alice Cooper. It was so sick. Yeah.
0: Well, yeah.
1: Legendary.
0: Right. And I'm sitting here like, guys, if you've never been to one, I'm like trying to prep these two. And I'm like, it's like the people watching is probably one of the best things.
1: Oh, my God. The amount of photos I have of people for the galleries. It's hilarious.
0: Insane, right? Yeah, good. I'm glad you had a good time.
2: Summer.
0: You don't even listen to him like that.
1: Hey, now I do.
0: Yeah. Let's get into it. Tell me something good, Barbie T.
3: So these students, they are training to be EMS, you know, people or whatever, and they were doing a training exercise at Fox Valley Technical College all the way in Wisconsin. Mm. And then I guess they were practicing, and next thing you know, it turned into a real-life emergency when their instructor...
0: Shut up.
3: Mr. Carl... collapsed due to a heart attack while inside a training ambulance.
0: Oh my gosh. Well, if you're going to fall out.
3: Yeah. Why not fall out in class? But hopefully somebody in there listened and learned something.
0: Well, yeah.
3: And the students called 911, took him out of the ambulance and took turns. It's not funny. They took turns performing CPR until medical personnel arrived.
0: That's huge.
3: Of course, he thanked them for saving his life, and he's recovering while he is going to return back to teaching.
0: Yeah, he needs to keep teaching as many. You never know. Your students might be out there.
3: They actually took turns. Like, okay, your turn next. Like,
0: yeah. That's wild.
3: Right?
0: Can you imagine? Like, he's at the press conference. He's like, I'd like to thank, first of all, myself for teaching these kids so well.
3: Yeah, right?
0: Listen, my story, a little bit different. This is out of Orange County. This is Florida. There is a graduation, graduation season is going on, and this one kind of shocked everybody, especially everybody that was in the crowd and on the stage. Uh-huh. So as they are going across the podium to get their diploma, and then all of a sudden someone comes up and starts speaking, and they said, hey guys, we just want you to know that, we are part of this profit and nonprofit Take Stock in Children, and we just wanted you guys to know that all 100 high school seniors that graduated today, you're going to get a scholarship.
3: Okay. How much?
0: Well, it's to pay for your full 4 years of college.
3: Okay. Where were y'all at a couple of years ago?
0: Right. Jeez. I knew you were going to say that.
3: I love that.
0: Yeah. So all 100, you should see the parents. There's this video on social media that's starting to blow up about it. Their reactions like, what?
3: I would have been screaming at the top of my lungs. You know how big of a blessing that is?
0: Right. You just got out of high school and you don't have to worry about, paying for college
3: and
0: for
3: I'm pretty the full sure
0: 4 years.
3: Somebody in that crowd wasn't going to go to college because they couldn't pay for it, you know?
0: Right.
3: It's so expensive.
0: Yeah. So huge win for all of those seniors that ended up graduating that day. Parents, too. So shout out to the nonprofit Take Stock in Children.
3: Yeah, take that, Sally Mae. Yeah. Boom. You're not going to get any of these kids and make them victims forever.
0: Well, that took a left. Sally Mae. Boy,
3: or whoever.
0: Oh, okay.
3: The lone people.
0: Oh, okay. Well, we're going to move on. Seems to have touched a nerve. Someone has student loans with Sally Mae, I guess.
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1: Somehow got onto the...
2: Oh, the guy that got hit by the plane?
1: Yeah.
2: Yeah, what the heck? Right. I was like, Spirit would never. They never did.
1: Yeah, that's true. I will say that. But yeah, someone somehow got onto it. It's not even the plane's fault. Denver Airport, where are you?
2: Right.
1: We got all these securities and then somehow, and it's not an employee.
2: That's what I thought it was. No,
1: they ended up finding out that it wasn't an employee. So somehow they're still trying to figure out who this person is that got onto the airport. And then have you seen this motorcycle in Canada that ended up crashing?
2: No.
1: They were going so fast that the bike flew up and then it landed on the street light.
2: Huh?
1: And it's hanging from the street light.
2: Where's the driver?
1: On the ground, because it's literally hanging from the front wheel, like the front wheel hooked onto the pole.
2: Like they
1: pole.
2: Threw it up there like the sneakers?
1: Yes.
2: Oh my
1: gosh. That's exactly what it looks like. And the motorcycle's just chilling there.
2: Is the driver okay?
1: Yes. Looks like the driver's going to be okay. Definitely had some injuries, but
2: for sure.
1: Non-life threatening. Curious.

0: Hey, Dex, Barbie T, it's Power 100.1. Real or fake news headlines just around the corner, and there's some crazy stories.
1: Oh, okay. Right? Okay.
0: All right, so there is a Florida doctor that has been arrested, and they're doing an investigation because he's a pediatrician.
1: Oh, boy.
0: And he was arrested because he was giving toddlers and kids shots using a Nerf gun that he made into a tranquilizer dart gun.
1: That's kind of cool, though. I bet the kids enjoyed it.
0: Yeah. Pop. And that's how you got your shots. They said, that's not okay. We're not okay with that. You're shooting up these kids with a Nerf gun.
1: As cool as it sounds, I'm going to say fake news.
0: You're going to say that's fake news?
1: Yeah.
0: Okay. Did this Florida doctor go to jail? We'll find out coming up, less than 10 minutes away.

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1: Hey, Dex, Barbie T, it's Power 100.1.
2: It's time for real or fake news headlines. These are headlines we're running by Barbie T. You can play along in the car. It's best 2 out of 3. You've been doing pretty good for the past few days.
3: Yeah.
2: Let's see how well you do today. So there is a pediatrician that was arrested for giving toddlers shots using a tranquilizer dart gun out of Florida. Now, granted, the tranquilizer dart gun was a Nerf gun, but at the same time, you can't be shooting kids with a dart gun.
3: I'm pretty sure the kids thought it was cool. Like, they see this Nerf gun.
2: But sure. Like,
3: I'm going to say fake news.
2: You're going to stick with it?
3: Yeah.
2: If you said fake news, you are correct.
3: I knew it.
2: Good job. Next story. Doctor fixes patient's irregular heartbeat. Boy, there's a lot of doctors in the news today. Mm-hmm. Doctor fixes patient's irregular heartbeat by sticking his finger.
3: Ooh. Whoa, wait a minute.
2: Right where? Right there.
3: Yeah, I'm pretty sure that heartbeat will it'll jump.
2: It would skip a beat for me.
3: I'm going to say real news.
2: If you said real news on that one.
3: Shut up. No way. I don't know if I... Ooh, that makes me clench.
2: Happened in New York. Man had arterial fibrillation. Got an unexpected fix from a routine exam. The doctor's like, oh, I know how to fix this. And then he just does the thing.
3: Does it go all the way up?
2: I don't know. I'm pretty sure they don't have a video of that. Maybe the tip?
3: Is there like a...
2: I don't know.
3: A thing?
2: What
3: like thing? He uses his hand?
2: Yeah. Well, I mean, I'm sure he had a glove on it.
3: Still.
2: You know what I'm saying? But, ended up fixing it. And,
3: what is it, like clogged up or something? Like what's...
2: I'm not a doctor, all right? If there's a doctor that's listening, feel free to check in this morning. Maybe a nurse that deals with that.
3: Ask a medical pro.
2: Yeah, I'm going to ask Tina. She works at the heart.
3: Ask Tina.
2: Okay.
3: Tell her to demonstrate.
2: Call her up. Hey, honey, can you... Boy, that would be the most random phone call ever. All right, next story. Kids are getting passed online age checks. Ooh, by drawing fake beards on their faces.
3: Shut up.
2: You know how, like, you know, a lot of these dirty websites now and all these adult things, they have checks, and then you have to pass it with a photo or video, and they're getting past it by drawing fake beards on.
3: You know what? It wouldn't surprise me. I'm going to say real news.
2: If you said real news, that is...
3: What? You little heathens.
2: The part that's really scary about this, age 9 to 16.
3: What? Oh, my gosh.
2: How is a 9-year-old going to just draw a beard on and pass an age check?
3: Oh, my gosh.
2: That is concerning. That's insane. 46% said that the checks are easy to get around.
3: Yuck.
2: Just draw on some eyebrows with pencils and a mustache, and a 12-year-old was able to get by it.
3: They can't tell that stuff's fake.
2: I don't know.
4: 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My name is Doug McKillop, and with your vote, I'm ready to take on and defeat the Radical Left Democrats.
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0: 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It's Power 100.1, Athens' number one hit music station. I would say we want people to get back together, but yes, most of the times that doesn't work.
1: Yeah, it didn't happen all the time, but at least you get some type of answers.
0: Yeah.
1: Ghosted.
0: We're here for Vanessa on our Ghosted. Welcome, Vanessa. You and Jude, how long have you guys been dating? What led up to you getting ghosted?
2: We've been dating for like 4 months. Yeah. We met on Tinder and hit it off instantly. Like, normally the Tinder guys take me on these super trashy dates.
1: I mean, it's Tinder.
2: Right. But he took me to a really nice steakhouse and treated me like a queen. I, you know, we had more dates happen from there and we started hanging out more and more. And I mean, he even met my son and they get along. I can't remember the last time my son got along with somebody else. Like, it was just really cool.
0: Right.
2: And just refreshing, you know? And then I got ghosted.
0: Okay.
1: Wow.
0: What led up? So you actually introduced him to your son. 4 months, huh?
2: Oof. Yes.
1: How old are your kid?
2: He is 6.
0: Okay. 6 years old. Do you know what could have caused this, or you have any clue, or is this completely out of the blue?
2: It is completely out of the blue. I have no idea what caused this.
0: Okay.
2: I just want answers. I want to see if I can get back together with him. It was going so well.
3: Oh, girl. That's what we're here for. We're going to find out. Hopefully, it'll be something that
2: I hope
3: fix.
2: So. I will say this. He did say he was kind of scared of commitment, but we've been dating for 4 months, so how much more commitment do you want?
0: Right.
3: Oh, gosh. That was really annoying me.
0: Why?
3: Like,
0: mm-hmm. You have a lot of that?
3: Of commitment. Well, leave me alone. Just leave the girl alone.
0: Yeah. All right. We're going to find out what's going on here, so there's no arguments or anything like that.
2: No.
0: Okay. We're going to find out what's going on.

0: These beautiful things that I've got.
1: Just like Walker Park, Firefly Trail, and Washington Farms, we're all Athens. 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

0: Dex and Barbie T only on Power 100.1, Athens' number one hit music station. Here's where we're at. We have been on the phone with Vanessa. She's been dating this guy, Jude, for 4 months. And then he ghosted her. She has a six-year-old.
1: Yeah, she introduced the six-year-old to the guy after 4 months. A bit early, but she said he's such a gentleman. He treated her to a nice dinner and everything. And then now she's
0: ghosted.
1: Yeah.
0: And she would like some answers. She did say he was afraid of commitment. Maybe he got scared. We actually called Jude. He's agreed to come on here. And Jude, thank you so much for this.
1: Yeah, are you afraid to commit?
0: Yeah. Is that why you ghosted?
2: No. I ghosted Vanessa because I don't want to get trapped.
1: Trapped?
0: So commitment. Yeah,
2: but I mean, she trapped the last guy she was dating.
0: What do you mean trapped?
2: She had a kid with the last guy that she dated, right? And she did that so she could trap him with the child support payment. They weren't even dating. He was her boss at this restaurant she worked at in her 20s. And she saw this guy, the owner's son, so, you know, he comes from money, right? Like, she figures, she sees dollar signs in her eyes. And she figures they were going to have money for a long time. She decides that she was going to hook up with him and trap him with a baby and child support payment. I mean,
1: how do you know this? Is there, like, evidence of...
0: Yeah, did she say this?
2: She was kind of gloating about it. You know how, like, someone describes something where it's, like, this thing that happened to them, but she's clearly been living off of it for the last, like, 6 years. Who knows how much she's going to end up taking him for? Oh. You know what I mean?
0: Do you really know if she... Okay, first of all, I should let you know that she's been listening this whole time, and that's a pretty big accusation.
2: Yeah.
0: So, Vanessa?
3: You're totally taking that story out of context. I was 22 at the time. I was young and dumb and being influenced by every single thing around me, which at 22, you're going to have a lot of bad influences around you. I thought that was my only option to get through life, and also,
0: So you did trap him? So you did have a baby with him?
3: Yeah, he doesn't even know the money's missing. And he was my boss, the restaurant, and it was a Nepo baby. And, I mean, it's literally insignificant in his eyes.
0: So you actually had a baby with this man so that you could trap him and get money out of him?
3: At the time, I was 22.
0: That was only 6 years ago. So you're only, 28 now?
3: I mean, I'm much more mature.
1: And I get, that's tough. Yeah, there's no amount of money that would make me want to trap a man with a baby and I have to deal with him for the rest of my life. Oh, my gosh.
3: I mean, I paid my dues. I don't need to feel bad about how I'm living my life.
1: No, get it how you live, by all means.
2: You're not paying your dues, Vanessa, okay? This man is paying them.
0: Yeah, right? He's the one who's paying the dues.
3: What does it matter to you? It's not about you.
2: It doesn't matter how much of a scumbag he is or if he's a Nepo baby or whatever. You tracked the guy into having a baby with you. Just because that doesn't mean that because his circumstances can bankroll your baby's life that you should do it.
3: Well, at the time, I was 22. This was 6 years ago. I've matured.
0: Can I ask, the one important thing I want to know is how did you trap him? You went into this relationship thinking, I need to have a baby with this man so that I can have him hooked for 18 years and paying money.
3: I mean, we had a relationship, so I thought, why not?
0: But how did you? Did you, like, say, hey, I don't use condoms, or did you poke a hole in one, or what did you do?
3: No, I mean, his choice not to wear one. It wasn't my choice.
0: So you just decided, nah.
3: I mean, he might have assumed I was on birth control, but I wasn't.
0: Okay. By assume, did you tell him you were on birth control and you were not?
3: Stop making me out to look like a bad person. I was 22 and I might have done it, but it's years ago.
1: But do you not see how that's making him look at you crazy, like out of fear of him not wanting that to be done to him?
3: Well, it's not, because I've changed and I'm trying to say that. It was years ago.
0: Do you have a lot of money, Jude?
1: I was going to ask too, yeah.
0: Just not to get too much into your personal stuff.
2: I don't have a lot of money. I mean, I'm fine. I'm not like rolling. I'm not like, you know.
1: No, you don't have it like this man does. Okay. Obviously.
0: Yeah, no, I got you. Sorry, I didn't mean to put you on the spot. So, I'm just curious.
1: Honestly, I don't think you have anything to worry about. I know it's sketch what she did, but.
0: Yeah, but would you date somebody who, like, I'm sorry, Vanessa, I'm not trying to make you out to be a bad person, but I would not date someone who actually told a man that you were on birth control and then, you know, you're basically lying so that you can have a baby with him.
1: Well, there's that.
2: I don't have the wallet for it, y'all.
0: Yeah.
3: I'm not going to do it again. I'm saying it was a bad choice.
0: So at this point, you're not interested in dating her anymore, Jude?
2: No.
0: Vanessa, I'm sorry that we couldn't get an answer for her. Well,
1: we got an answer.
0: Yeah, we got an answer.
1: Not a reconnection.
2: Yeah, yeah. There's your answer.
0: Vanessa, we wish you the best. Is there anything you'd like to say to him?
3: No, I really don't.
0: Okay.
3: Because I just don't think he gets it.
0: Well, we wish you the best. Hopefully you'll find a guy that can understand that. All right?
2: Trap him.
3: Yeah.
0: Okay. All right. Unnecessary. Trap him. What are your thoughts whenever it comes to that? It does happen.
1: Man. It does. I don't understand it because I ain't got time.
0: I remember I was dating a girl. I'll never forget this. Her friend, right? She... now, granted, she didn't want to trap her. She was married to the guy, right? But he did not want to have another kid. And so she ended up going to the kitchen store.
1: And getting what?
0: A turkey baster.
1: Blech. Oh, my God. Are you serious?
0: I'm not going to go into any more details. You don't need
1: but
0: to worry.
1: But how would she like?
0: It worked.
1: Shut up.
0: They have two kids. They have two kids. Yes.
1: Oh, my gosh.
0: Insane.
1: Was he upset about that? Like, does he know she
0: yes,
1: did a turkey
0: he was
1: fish?
0: Upset with it. And guess what? And this is the thing people need to understand about that whole process, is that it doesn't work, okay? Because they are divorced.
1: Yeah, he should have got a snip. If you don't want kids, just get the snip. Honestly, I encourage men. Go get a snip. You can reverse it later on. If you don't want kids right now, go get the snip.
0: Here's my thing. You shouldn't have to. You shouldn't have to worry about someone going to the kitchen store.
1: But it's a responsible thing to do as well. Because, I mean, if you not quick enough.
0: 833. Oh, he wrapped it. 833.
1: Married?
0: Yes.
1: Oh.
0: 833-685-9595. That's the level he didn't want.
1: Oh, wow. Well, he should have just snipped it. I'm sorry.
0: We're taking your calls. Give us a call. Share your story. 833-685-9595.
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0: 100.1. Dex and Barbie T here. Right now, let's get into the big three.
1: So Kevin Hart got roasted last night live on Netflix. And of course, all the celebrities pulled up for this one. Tom Brady, he actually got his revenge on Kevin because Kevin brought up his affairs back in 2024 when he was getting roasted.
0: No.
1: So he brought up Kevin's affairs when he was cheating on his then pregnant wife in Vegas back in 2017. He was like, oh, was I not supposed to bring that up? Oh, my bad. And then surprise guest Cat Williams was there. They're like enemies. They do not get along, but they squashed their beef. There, Kevin
0: That's
1: was like,
0: great.
1: "Listen, I'm giving out an olive branch," and it was just amazing. Ben Affleck and Matt Damon are going to be sued. They're actually being sued for defamation by real police officers from the Miami Lakes narcotics team. Apparently, this is their new movie, The Rip. Uh-huh. It's about a true story about the 2016 Miami Lakes raid that they did, and they said that they seized a lot of money, and I think it was like more than $24 million in cash, and they're basically saying how they ripped them off and everything, and they're like,
0: they stole the rip. The rip is the money.
1: Yeah, they was like, we didn't do that, da-da-da-da-da, and so they're suing them because they're saying it makes them look bad.
0: Especially if you call it a true story and they didn't actually do it. So there's that.
1: But I mean, did they?

0: like my, I want to know, is it the whole team suing or is it just like two cops?
1: I don't know.
0: You know, Nick Cannon needs to be suing, filing charges. Federal prosecutors are actually indicting his former money manager, Frank Musaki. He allegedly stole more than $2 million from him over the years. They used debit cards and pens in between 2019 and 2023 from cash withdrawals, Amazon purchases, travel, personal expenses, and more. And they believe he's fled to Uganda and could face decades behind prison if caught and convicted.
1: Now, does Uganda have like an extradition with a treaty with America? Yeah.
2: From the Bulldog Kia Studios in the center of the Classic City. 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
1: So, I mean, like cost of living is great there, I bet.

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0: and Barbie T on Power 100.1. All right, so we got $1,000 in cash. We want to get you hooked up with that. Who we got?
1: Kelly on today. She's ready to play. She's a stay-at-home mom looking to get some money.
0: There you go. Let's go ahead and get into our Minute to Win It coming up next.

0: Dex, Barbie T. It's Power 100.1. Here we go. It's time for our $1,000 Minute to Win It.
1: Yeah, we got Kelly on today. How you doing, Kelly? You ready to play?
2: I am.
0: Kelly, I saw your number, 803. Is that a Columbia number, or where are we getting you out of?
2: I am originally from Gilbert, South Carolina. I just relocated here.
0: Oh, good. Okay.
1: Nice.
0: Well, what do you do for a living, Kelly?
2: Well, currently right now I'm unemployed, but I start my job on May 26th.
0: Sweet. What are you going to be doing?
2: I'll be working for ADT.
0: Oh,
1: nice.
0: Okay. Get some security. I love it. All right. Well, listen, we've got 60 seconds on your timer. Your timer's going to start as soon as Barbie finishes the first question. Let's go.
1: What does the letter H stand for in H2O?
2: Hydrogen.
1: What is the tallest breed of dog in the world?
2: Bull Mastiff.
1: What reality show features roses given out during eliminations?
2: The Bachelor.
1: What fast food chain is known for the Whopper?
2: Burger King.
1: In Harry Potter, what position does Harry play in Quidditch?
2: Pass.
1: In Avatar, what is the name of the alien race?
2: Pass.
1: What band sang Boulevard of Broken Dreams?
2: Pass.
1: How many continents are there?
2: Pass.
1: What year did MTV launch?
2: 1981.
1: What was the first soft drink?
0: Time. And 81 is correct for MTV.
1: Yeah.
0: I love how you got that one, but how many continents are in the world?
1: Seven.
2: I thought you said consonants.
1: Continents.
0: And then what band sang Boulevard of Broken Dreams?
1: Green Day.
0: Mm-hmm.
1: Na'vi.
2: But I wasn't sure.
1: Na'vi is the name of the alien race in Avatar.
0: Mm-hmm.
1: Harry Potter was a seeker in the Quidditch. Is that the same thing as a quarterback?
0: No.
1: Oh, okay.
0: What is the tallest breed of dog? Great Dane also would have accepted Irish Wolfhound because apparently that is now the tallest dog, which is insanely high.
2: Irish Wolfhound. I will make a note of that.
0: There you go. Hey, listen, you did a great job,
1: bad.
0: Though. And we hope you have an amazing first day at your job, okay?
2: Thank you so much. It's been a pleasure.

0: Hey, Dex, Barbie T on Power 100.1. All right, so over the weekend, you went to the movies, Barbie. You saw Michael.
1: Yes, it was amazing. I loved it.
0: Okay. I didn't go to the movies, but I did see that, oh, wow, on Hulu, they've got that new movie, Send Help, and it just released on Hulu, and so we ended up watching it. Can I tell you, it's basically about this girl who has the worst boss in the world. Mm-hmm. She's a little awkward. They end up getting marooned on an island, and it has some crazy twists. It's a
1: with
0: comedy.
1: Her boss?
0: Huh?
1: She gets stuck on the island with her boss?
0: With her boss.
1: Oh, no.
0: Right.
1: Oh, no. Could you imagine?
0: Horrible boss. It's a good movie. I did not expect some of the twists. But here's the thing. The reason why I bring that up, have you ever had a horrible boss? And I'm not talking about like just your regular kind of like, oh, they were pretty bad. Like they did some really sketchy stuff that you were like, how is this person even employed or not behind bars?
1: Yeah.
0: Worst boss. We're going to open up the book of records. Who has the worst boss ever that's listening right now? 833-685-9595. Call now.

0: Dex, Sparby T. It's Power 100.1, Athens' number one hit music station. All right, so this movie inspired us to open up the book of records. Who listening right now has the worst boss ever?
1: And not just like a meanie pants boss, like a boss that actually like did some kind of crime or something shady.
0: This girl literally has a laundry list. We wanted to hear her story. If you have a call, give us a call, 833-685-9595. Go ahead.
2: I worked for a pretty horrible boss a few years ago. When I first actually started at the job, I found out a few weeks in that he had passed around some like bathing suit photos of me from my Facebook page that he had gotten because he added me as a friend.
1: What?
2: And he got he basically told all of my then coworkers that he had hired me because of the way I looked. And for the first 6 to 8 months of me working there, and he would text me on my work phone asking for what I was wearing that day. He had also set up my phone where he could like track my location. And so he would bring up like where I was or what I was doing and who I was with. So it escalated to he would pocketing some of the money and I was responsible for the bills. And so the boss above him would ask me like, where did the money go? And he would expect me to lie for him. And then I found out he was also doing drugs like meth on the job so he could stay awake.
1: It's always meth.
2: It was, So it was, and then when I quit, he actually yelled at me and told me that he had gone above and beyond for me and done so much for me and that I was betraying him. And this is why he couldn't trust women. That was my exit interview, but it's fine. I have a really good job now and a really great boss, so I'm happy.
0: Love that. Love that.
1: Oh, gosh.
0: Good morning. Go ahead. What about you? Craziest boss? Worst boss ever?
3: So I was an optician working at a high-end optical store in Pensacola, Florida. And the owner's son, who pretty much ran everything, used to steal money from the till at night. And then he would act like he was appalled that one of us did it. And he would have a meeting and make this big deal about he was going to lie detector all of us and everything. And we all knew he was doing it. His dad knew he was doing it. His dad was thoroughly embarrassed. Like, it was always an ongoing thing. It was,
0: And so,
3: it was horrible.
0: Did it end up stopping at any point? Like, did he finally say, you know what, maybe I need to be stealing, you know, stop stealing from the company? Or did you just quit?
3: No, he's still running the company. That's like the least of the things that he was doing. He was very shady.
0: Wow.
1: Ooh.
0: Wow.
1: Ugh.
0: If that's the least.
1: Right?
0: Can you beat that? I guess that's going to be the bar. Man, it's going to be hard to beat these two.
1: I know. Like, who's boss? Who hired these people?
0: Right. Well, they're leaders. 833-685-9595. Who has the worst boss ever?
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0: 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Taking your calls, horrible bosses. Can you make it into the book of records? Who has a horrible, worst boss? Some of these stories are insane.
1: I know, and I feel like some people should definitely, like, file some reports and complaints and maybe a lawsuit.
0: Well, and the big thing I don't understand is that, like, if they're a boss, they're in management. How do they climb to that level? And it's not just people being like mean or strict or whatever. No, I mean, like, we're talking like crazy stories like this girl. Go ahead, Jackie. What you got?
2: I was working for a high-end store, kind of like Pier 1 Import type store.
0: Okay.
2: Had a boss that there was rumors he was sleeping with one of the temporary Christmas employees.
0: Ooh, okay.
2: A few months later, he had a birthday party, and I was invited to their home for the birthday party. This particular manager was married. I witnessed the manager in question with one of the girls that he was rumored to be with.
3: While he was inside the house at that party with the wife in the house too?
2: Yes.
4: Oh my gosh, he is bold as hell.
3: Right.
2: So I mentioned it to another coworker who I had been friends with for years before we worked together. And this manager actually pulled me into the office and flat out stated I had mental issues that I needed to get looked into because there's no way that I saw what I thought I saw.
0: Did he try to fire you or did you leave on your own?
2: I eventually left on my own. And a few months after that, he was fired because of inappropriate relationships in the workplace.
0: Wow.
1: Yep. Well, good for him.
0: And Pier, if you don't know what Pier Imports is, it's like a Kirkland's.
1: Yeah, like a high-end furniture store.
0: Right. That's way too much drama for a job like that.
1: Right. Oh, my gosh.
0: Good morning. Now, this story is insane. This is the one that you need to listen to because it could actually help you in your day-to-day if you need to get a new car. Good morning. Go ahead. What happened? So this wasn't you, but it was someone you know. And they worked at a car dealership. And what happened?
5: He no longer worked for him, but he had this boss when he was working at a dealership. This boss would literally just get people, like the people that just getting in with a car to trade. He would tell them that there was something wrong with their car and that it was going to be like thousands of dollars for them to fix when the car was in perfect condition, just to give them way less money for the car. And to get them to walk out of there with a brand new car.
1: This boss was
5: scamming people out of thousands of dollars, telling them that their engine was about to give out or that transmission was about to give out. Just basically scamming people thousands of dollars.
0: Now, did they come in looking to trade in their car or did they come in being like, oh, I need to get a repair? And then he was like, well, I'll give you a deal on this car.
5: Just coming in trying to like get a new car to like see like, hey, you know, what are my options here? Like, can I get a new car or something?
0: Wow. And then next thing you know, sorry, that trade-in's worth nothing. The engine's about to blow and that's a $10,000 fix.
1: And then he's probably not really giving her a deal.
0: Oh, yeah. Oh. All right. This is why we get second opinions, right?
1: Absolutely.
0: 833-685-9595. Can you beat that?

0: Landu listens to waiting room music at the dentist.
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1: Like reggae?
0: Sure.
1: Or a sea shanty?
0: If that's your thing.
1: Or pirate metal.
0: This boat trip is going to be interesting.
2: Don't you love it? Oh, it's so good!
0: It feels good to be Boatyou. 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

0: Hey, it's Dex, Barbie T. Power 100.1, Athens' number one hit music station. Coming up just about 3 minutes away, we are getting into the big three. Barbie, what are you working on?
1: Oh, did you see Kevin Hart's roast last night?
0: I did not.
1: Oh,
0: I saw
1: some
0: a lot of
1: good
0: previews.
1: Moments.
0: Okay.
1: We're going to Tom Brady got back at him for sure.
0: Did he?
1: Yeah.
0: Let's run it down. Coming up just about 3 minutes away.

0: Hey, Dex, Barbie T, it's Power 100.1. Right now, let's get into the big three.
1: So Kevin Hart got roasted last night live on Netflix, and of course, all the celebrities pulled up for this one. Tom Brady, he actually got his revenge on Kevin because Kevin brought up his affairs back in 2024 when he was getting roasted.
0: No.
1: So he brought up Kevin's affairs when he was cheating on his then pregnant wife in Vegas back in 2017. He was like, oh, was I not supposed to bring that up? Oh, my bad. And then surprise guest Cat Williams was there. They're like enemies. They do not get along, but they squashed their beef. Kevin
0: That's
1: was like,
0: great.
1: Listen, I'm giving out an olive branch, and it was just amazing. Ben Affleck and Matt Damon are going to be sued. They're actually being sued for defamation by real police officers from the Miami Lakes narcotics team. Apparently, this is their new movie, The Rip. Uh-huh. It's about a true story about the 2016 Miami Lakes raid that they did, and they said that they seized a lot of money, and I think it was like more than $24 million in cash, and they're basically saying how they ripped them off and everything, and they're like,
0: they stole the rip. The rip is the money.
1: Yeah, they was like, we didn't do that, and so they're suing them because they're saying it makes them look bad.
0: Especially if you call it a true story and they didn't actually do it, so there's that.
1: But I mean, did they, like, I want to know, is it the whole team suing or is it just like two cops?
0: I don't know.
1: You know, Nick Cannon needs to be suing, filing charges. Federal prosecutors are actually indicting his former money manager, Frank Musaki. He allegedly stole more than $2 million from him over the years. They used debit cards and pens in between 2019 and 2023 from cash withdrawals, Amazon purchases, travel, personal expenses, and more. And they believe he's fled to Uganda and could face decades behind prison if caught and convicted.
0: Now, does Uganda have like an extradition with a treaty with America? Yeah,
1: I don't know.
0: Probably not. He's already been planning his exit strategy for a while.
1: I mean, if he's been doing it over several years, $2 million. You know, Nick Cannon got a lot of kids.
0: Yeah, yeah. Well, in Uganda, $2 million would probably hold you for the rest of your life. You know what I'm saying? I mean, like, cost of living is great there, I bet.
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0: Hey, Dex, Barbie T, it's Power 100.1. I love this story. It's such good news, and the guy didn't expect it. He went to a restaurant because of the name of the restaurant was so insane. Thought he would do a video on it. Be careful whenever we're just going to spell it out.
1: Are we?
0: Yeah. Just spell it. Yeah, you can spell it out.
1: Oh, why me?
0: I can too.
1: Okay.
0: Yeah. We'll get into it. Coming

0: Hey, Dex and Barbie T here. It's Power 100.1, Athens' number one hit music station. All right, so, there is a man who went to a Vietnamese restaurant in Florida, and the story has such a heartwarming, like, core to it. But it started with him being like, yo, what the hell is the name of this restaurant?
1: Uh-huh.
0: And he just wanted to go in and hear them say it.
1: Right.
0: Right? So I'll just go ahead and spell it for you, and then you can try to, don't say it out loud in the car. Especially, well, anyways. So here's the deal.
2: The name, don't say it out loud ever.
0: Well, I mean, yes, but certain people could. Anyways, the restaurant is spelled B-I-C-H space N-G-A. Pronounced, this in Vietnamese, Bích Ni Ah. Okay. So,
1: but in English, if a random English person is looking at it, they're going to say
0: something else.
1: Yeah.
0: Something else. Okay. So he thought
1: you can't say that. Right. Only I can say that.
0: Right. So here's the thing, though. This guy thought the other, you know, the bad translation. So he wanted to know, like, how do I actually pronounce this? He went into the restaurant. This older lady comes up to him, and she is the nicest person. She owns the restaurant. She is so nice to him and genuinely, like, just happy to see him. He's the first customer they've had almost in hours all day, maybe.
1: Uh-huh.
0: She was just blown away. He was blown away, too. The name of it is, again, Bích Ni Ah. And here's the deal. It translates to beautiful jade.
1: Uh-huh.
0: I guess she doesn't realize what it could also sound like in English. And so she gave him, like, the best meal he's ever had, and he was blown away. And he said, if you've ever wanted to have a meal that was made purely of love, you need to come to this restaurant. He truly witnessed something truly special, he said. And here's the deal. He tried to pay the owner, and she said, no, meal is free because he was the first customer in hours that she'd seen, and she enjoyed truly chatting with him. And on top of that, she sternly refused any kind of tip.
1: Wow, that's amazing.
0: Right. And she said, no, I'm not going to do that. And so here's the deal, though. He went on GoFundMe, and some other people did, too, and raised about $190,000 for this lady.
1: Oh, that's awesome. Yeah, I've heard of this restaurant. I've been wanting to go and check it out because I saw someone else actually call it the wrong thing, and the whole time while he was ordering, he was like, can I order the...
0: All right, careful.
1: Mm-hmm.
0: So he actually sat down, and as he was talking to her, this is the backstory for her. She was widowed, has had a stroke recently, and then she's essentially homeless. So she's been staying with friends this whole time, and that's the reason why so many people, like, related to this story and wanted to help.
1: I didn't know that.
0: And she still comes to work every day with a positive attitude and so happy, and that's why he was just like, oh my gosh, this truly was made with love. So if you ever are interested, look up
1: Beach
0: B-I-C-H-N-A or N-G-A. And go check them out.
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0: Jax and Barbie T only on Power 100.1, Athens' number one hit music station. Man, what a weekend with some weird accidents and some crazy stuff that happened over the weekend. Did you see the Frontier Airlines at Denver Airport?
1: No, what happened?
0: So they ended up having to do an emergency evacuation. They were getting ready to take off, and they got the clearance to go. And then all of a sudden, out of nowhere, there's some dude that somehow got onto the...
1: Oh, the guy that got hit by the plane?
0: Yeah.
1: Yeah, what the heck?
0: Right?
1: I was like, Spirit would never. They never did.
0: Yeah, that's true. I will say that. But, yeah, someone somehow got onto it. It's not even the plane's fault. Denver Airport, where are you?
1: Right.
0: You got all these securities, and then somehow, and it's not an employee.
1: That's what I thought it was. No,
0: they ended up finding out that it wasn't an employee. So somehow, they're still trying to figure out who this person is that got onto the airport. And then, have you seen this motorcycle in Canada that ended up crashing?
1: No.
0: They were going so fast that the bike flew up and then it landed on the street light.
1: Huh?
0: And it's hanging from the street light.
1: Where's the driver?
0: On the ground, because it's literally hanging from the front wheel, like the front wheel hooked onto the pole.
1: Like
0: the
1: they threw it up there, like the sneakers?
0: Yes.
1: Oh my gosh.
0: That's exactly what it looks like. And the motorcycle's just chilling there.
1: Is the driver okay?
0: Yes. Looks like the driver's going to be okay. Definitely had some injuries, but, non-life-threatening. Curious. How bad is that going to be, though? Like, how fast were you going to be able to get that thing up there? Mm-hmm.

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Hopefully Mother's Day was amazing yesterday. I got Sienna Spiro and Die on This Hill now.

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0: 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Father's Day is on the way, and it's time to celebrate the man in your life who brought you to the daddy-daughter dance, taught you how to parallel park, moved all those boxes into your dorm room. 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